You must spread around. The night takes its time. About to check outside again. You know what I'm talking about. Just let me know if you wanna go to that whole mile on the range. They got a lot of nice girls. I'm racing.

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1: The views expressed in this recording may or may not affect anyone at any time. If in doubt, do not operate heavy machinery and avoid sex with animals where possible. All rights of the recorded work reserved except for samples which we have stolen and the finest keeper's rule has been applied. Unauthorized copying, public performance, broadcasting, hiring or rental of this record is likely, but ultimately killing independent music and consequently may decide to kill you in return. Some songs may cause excessive excitement, premature ejaculation and herpes. If the problem persists, please consult your DJ, make and train traces on nuts.
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Just watch me. Watch me. Just watch me. Watch me. Just watch me.

writers of this material in no way encourage or condone the use of illicit substances. If you choose to indulge in illegal recreational activities, you do so at the risk of prosecution. So why not sit back, relax, and have a nice cup of tea and a biscuit?

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1: The views expressed in this recording may or may not affect anyone at any time. If in doubt, do not operate heavy machinery and avoid sex with animals where possible. All rights to the recorded work reserved except for samples which we have stolen and the finest keeper's rule has been applied. Unauthorized copying, public performance, broadcasting, hiring or rental of this record is likely, but ultimately killing independent music and consequently may decide to kill you in return. Some songs may cause excessive excitement, premature ejaculation and herpes. If the problem persists, please consult your DJ, making train traces on nuts.
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The writers of this material in no way encourage or condone the use of illicit substances. If you choose to indulge in illegal recreational activities, you do so at the risk of prosecution. So why not sit back, relax, and have a nice cup of tea and a biscuit?

They doubt in your face going flex it. When they hover in your face going flex it. Unsure, dumb, or just...

preporučujemo. Welcome, Sarajevo. This summer changes everything. 4 days, one city. Preporučujemo.

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1: The views expressed in this recording may or may not affect anyone at any time. If in doubt, do not operate heavy machinery and avoid sex with animals where possible. All rights of the recorded work reserved except for samples which we have stolen and the finest keeper's rule has been applied. Unauthorized copying, public performance, broadcasting, hiring or rental of this record is likely, but ultimately killing independent music and consequently may decide to kill you in return. Some songs may cause excessive excitement, premature ejaculation and herpes. If the problem persists, please consult your DJ, making train traces on nuts.
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1: 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You don't have to be a singer. You just have to be confident in what you're saying.
0: Be confident.

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If you choose to indulge in illegal recreational activities, you take the risk of prosecution. So why not sit back, relax, and have a nice cup of tea and a biscuit?

0: popa, shoegaza, eksperimentalnog folka, često ih znaju porediti sa recimo Aldous Harding ili Marikom Heckman, N.B. 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
0: Ono što slušamo jeste kombinacija dobro poznatih autora. 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
1: Boots on the ground.
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0: Boots on the ground.

skočili smo poziciju 13, Lambrini Girls i Cult of Celebrity. Cause it's spirit warfare in this warfare, motherfuckers talk shit. Na poziciji 13. Come up in your place and they talk, yeah. You tell them love, you said the... Dakle, Labyrinth, pozicija 12. Shut your damn. 95,7892.

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1: The views expressed in this recording may or may not affect anyone at any time. If in doubt, do not operate heavy machinery and avoid sex with animals where possible. All rights of the recorded work reserved except for samples which we have stolen and the finest keeper's rule has been applied. Unauthorized copying, public performance, broadcasting, hiring or rental of this record is likely, but ultimately killing independent music and consequently may decide to kill you in return. Some songs may cause excessive excitement, premature ejaculation and herpes. If the problem persists, please consult your DJ, may contain traces on nuts.
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The writers of this material in no way encourage or condone the use of illicit substances. If you choose to indulge in illegal recreational activities, you do so at the risk of prosecution. So why not sit back, relax, and have a nice cup of tea and a biscuit?

When they shaking in your face, go and flex it. When they doubt in your face, go and flex it. When they hover in your face, go and flex it. Unsure, dumb, or just...